going down, baby. 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Better count your days.

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0: 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Catch you on the next episode of Legend. Ray J DJs.
1: Badadan. Anyway, we see them, we are bang pan another one. Boss up 4-5 Nanko 1 Remington. Any boy, this Balaton, them in a Kellington. 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
1: 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So tell me how you doing.
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0: 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Yeah, make my own rules.

guys, this is Jasmine Knight, and I just wanted to say a massive shout out and big love to DJ Aladdin. Catch you on the next episode of Legend Radio DJ. Bye. Everybody.